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How cool is this? The floating barge is going to be at Pier 62 at the waterfront. That's going to have a ginormous screen to watch all the soccer matches on. If you want to grab details about it, we got to post it up, hits1061seattle.com. There's going to be a bunch of like activations on it, like soccer games and stuff, activities. Going to be a bunch of different stuff going on for the next 26 days.

Roxanne, heads up, chance to win a VIP trip to our iHeartRadio Music Festival in Vegas, plus $1,000 in spending money. Going to happen a little after 6 o'clock on Hits 106.1. So many good people going to be there. My faves, Benson Boone, BTS.

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8:10. 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

Back tomorrow, your shot to win $2,500 with Hits 106.1. It is Kelsey J, and I don't want you to miss out on your shot to win. Just think of all the places you could go. It is back tomorrow morning, starting at 9 with the Jubal Show.

Did you see it? The Seattle Soccer Celebration Barge, they're calling it. It has officially arrived at Pier 62. It is. It's 106.1. Seriously, though, this thing looks so freaking cool. There's even, like, a little field on it. And, hey, we're going to be doing some fun stuff with that barge. So make sure you keep it locked in here to Hits 106.1 Seattle.

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1: Record-breaking heat set to hit Seattle the same day the World Cup kicks off with Egypt versus Belgium. Ugh. Yeah, time to make friends with AC units. It is. It's 106.1.

thing to encourage you to wake up extra early tomorrow with the Jubal Show, aside from the fact that they're hilarious. You got a shot at $2,500. Give me two songs. I'll tell you all about it.

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Y'all, we are about to get some hot temps. I would suggest making a trip to Wild Waves. It is their last season, by the way. But you can get 2 adult passes for $106. 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

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In case you missed the lineup, I'm going to tell you who is coming here in three songs on Hits 106.1.

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You'll never have to wonder what the final score of the World Cup games are in Seattle. You'll just have to look to the sky. I'll tell you what I mean here coming up in a little under 15 minutes on Hits 106.1.

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1: Wake up in the morning. 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I'm gonna hit this city.
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Your shot to win $2,500. 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
2: 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It's Angelina on your Tuesday. Time to kick it, discover some new music. We're going to kick it off with One Republic. Need Your Love on the new hit list.

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1: 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Olivia Rodrigo is taking over, spitting some love advice, and most importantly, give us a sneak preview of her new album. 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
1: 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I got it reposted at new hit list.
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1: I feel like I have to dance like John Hamm every time I hear that one. Harry Styles on the new hit list. I'm at Angelina on air. Let's get in our feels. My girl.

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Yo, it's Angelina. Appreciate you hanging out with me, discovering new music. We'll be back tomorrow night. Same place, same time, 11 p.m. right here on the new hit list. It's been so real, leaving you with Sienna Spyro.

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1: From the Fox 13 Weather Center, I'm meteorologist Abby Oconee. High temperatures today in the mid to upper 60s across the greater Seattle area after some soggy pockets and clouds earlier today. We expect increasing sunshine later. Highs in the 80s on Sunday, 92 on Monday.
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6: What, am I some sort of a mentally challenged airhead?
7: No. Not even. I didn't say that. I was like, why am I even listening to you to begin with? You're a virgin who can't drive.
22: It's time for America's favorite trivia game, You versus Victoria. Your chance to take on Victoria Ramirez in a game of trivia for Alex Warren tickets. And let's meet today's contestant for You versus Victoria, Austin. What's up, Austin?
8: Oh, what's up?
22: How are you doing today?
8: I'm good. How about you?
22: I'm good. You think you're going to beat Victoria?
8: Or I'll try.
9: That's all you can do, man. That's all you can do.
22: How old are you, Austin?
10: Jubal, I wasn't going to ask.
8: I'm 15.
22: 15. All right, okay. Your chances are very good.
10: Are you serious?
22: Victoria doesn't have a winning record against anybody that's under 20.
10: 15 is a sweet spot.
22: Yeah, you're good. Yeah. All right, here we go. We're going to send Victoria out of the studio. And while she's leaving, Austin, the game is played like this. You have 30 seconds to answer as many questions as possible. If you don't know one, just say pass, and Victoria has to beat you outright to win. Okay?
8: Okay.
22: Here we go. Your time starts now.
10: What is the fastest growing plant on Earth?
8: Grass.
10: This legendary basketball player was nicknamed The Answer. Who is it?
8: Pass.
10: What toy's name comes from the Danish phrase meaning play well?
8: Pass.
10: What cheese is traditionally used in a classic Greek salad?
8: Feta.
22: All right, got that in. We'll bring Victoria back into the studio. And while Victoria is getting ready and putting on her headphones and stuff, here's a question for you, Austin. If you could have dinner with any person in the world, who would you choose and what would you get into an argument about with
8: them? I would do Tate McRae for dancing.
22: Okay. Oh. You need to argue with her about her dancing?
10: I love Tate McRae.
8: Yes.
9: Okay. Yes, I definitely would.
22: All right, that'd Victoria, if you could have dinner with any person in the world, who would you choose and what would you get into an argument about?
10: Bill Nye the Science Guy and about science.
22: You tell Bill Nye the Science Guy he's wrong?
10: Well, she would. Yes, and then have a discussion of why he's probably right.
9: All you have to do is look at your record on this game to know that he's not going to listen to you.
10: This isn't factual science. Answers are wrong anyways. Not for me.
22: All right, here we go. 30 seconds to answer as many questions as possible. If you don't know one, just say pass. And you have to beat Austin outright to win. And Austin, you can tell Victoria when to go. Uh-oh.
8: All right, you can go now.
10: What is the fastest growing plant on Earth?
6: A tree?
10: This legendary basketball player...
6: Is it like bamboo?
10: ...was nicknamed...
6: It's not, that's
10: the answer.
6: That's dumb. I need to stop. Wait, what?
10: Who is it?
6: Who? His what? Who's what? Ask again, real quick. Hurry up.
10: This legendary basketball player was nicknamed The Answer.
6: Is he laughing? Wait, the answer what, Nina?
10: What's his nickname, bro? Who is
6: it?
10: What toy's name comes from the Danish phrase meaning play well?
6: Huh? Play-Doh? Wait, what did you ask?
10: Why? Did she not understand me ever?
6: You're not helping.
10: mocking me. I asked you the question. It was a terrible question.
9: I will say that Austin laughing at her in the background was throwing you off a little bit.
10: That was great. Thank you.
22: All right, here we go. Let's find out who won and send it over to our scoreboard, Producer Freeze.
9: Victoria had none and Austin had one.
22: Hey, what? Congratulations, Austin. What? You did it. You beat Victoria. And you got Alex Warren tickets.
8: Thank you so much.
22: Yeah, thank you for playing. All right, let's get the answers now with Nina.
11: Well, it was kind of almost tied because the fastest growing plant on Earth is bamboo.
10: Yes.
11: But the legendary basketball player whose nickname is The Answer, this is what threw you.
10: Of what?
11: The legendary basketball player was nicknamed The Answer.
22: The answer to everything.
10: That was his nickname, yes. The Answer?
9: Yes. Yeah.
10: Why?
11: I don't know, but it was.
10: Why did he have the answer?
22: Why is The Weeknd nicknamed The Weeknd? Who knows?
11: I don't know.
22: Right?
9: And why is it spelled wrong?
11: But also, it was Allen Iverson.
22: Yeah.
11: Whose nickname was The Answer.
22: Allen Iverson has one of my favorite moments in NBA history when he was at a press conference and they were talking. Somebody asked him about how, like, being able to focus on, like, his responsibilities for the team and everything else. And he just went on a rant being like, you talking about practice? Practice? Practice? You want to talk to me about practice? Not a game. Not a game. We're talking about practice? I don't practice. It's amazing. Anyway, go ahead.
11: The toy's name that comes from the Danish phrase meaning play well is Legos. And the cheese that's traditionally used in a classic Greek salad is...
10: Feta.
11: Feta.
10: Seriously, Nina.
9: That's the one Austin got right, too.
22: Yep.
11: You could have hurried up. You didn't get there. I don't know why you don't listen to me.
10: Because you're confusing. Like, the way you ask your questions are confusing sometimes.
11: Okay, well, the way you talk is very confusing.
9: I think you're just confused, Victoria.
22: The rapper Fetty Wap is out of jail, you know, and I think he's starting to make music again, but he really needs a marketing opportunity with a line of feta cheese.
10: Bro.
22: Feta Wap.
11: That's fun.
22: I would buy that.
11: Feta by Fetty
9: Wap. I bet you there's a big paycheck in it for him if he did it too.
11: And then he could have a song all about Greek girls, and then they'd be so in it.
22: The Feta Wap, it works.
9: Dude, we need to get in on that and somehow work that deal for him. Take our 15%.
22: Austin, thanks for playing. Congratulations.
10: Is that what I sound like when I go off on tangents? Is that just a real loop?
22: Come on, Feta Wap.
10: That's a lot.
9: Jubal's tangents make sense and are funny. Yours don't make any sense.
11: I don't think that it's hitting them fully yet, but we'll spell it out in a minute.
22: All right, your phone prank happens every single hour on the 20s. Your next one is coming up right after this. And then right after that is Nina's What's Trending. It's the Jubal Show.
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It's the Jubal Show, and one of our listeners is keeping a dirty little secret that's freaking her roommate out. 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
2: Hello?
3: Hello.
2: Hey, you have a dirty little secret?
3: I do have a dirty little secret.
2: Sweet.
3: Yes,
2: what is it?
3: I do. So my roommate is convinced that our apartment is haunted by a Victorian child.
4: Okay. Interesting.
3: Yes. Yes. She is like hearing like slamming cabinets late at night and footsteps, things like that. And my secret is that it's not a Victorian child. It's me. I sleepwalk and I never told her. And my job kind of keeps weird hours. So, and she doesn't really know that either. And so she's just asleep when I'm moving around in the house at night and she's hearing me. And she got so freaked out by it. And it went on for so long, I felt like I couldn't say anything, right? So then she brought in a paranormal investigator to check things out. And I, again, couldn't say anything. So I just sit there and act scared and like into this investigation, even though the whole time I was like, it's me. It's me. I'm the Victorian child.
2: Oh, wow. Well, thank you for telling us your dirty little secret. I'm glad we know.
4: Yeah, your poor friend.
3: Yeah, don't tell my roommate.
2: Okay, have a good one. Thank you.
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0: Guaranteed human.

What's something you regret doing while slightly drunk or a lot drunk? It's the Jubal Show. And let's face it, humans enjoy putting things in their body that make them completely lose control. Yeah. And then there's alcohol, which can also make you do that. But one celebrity is taking heat this morning for something that he did while he was, quote unquote, slightly drunk. We'll tell you who it is and what they did in 3 minutes. But to be honest, I just saw an opportunity to ask you to call in and tell us about the ridiculous things you've done while drunk, because drunk stories are always fun. Yeah. Calls up 888-343-1061, 888-343-1061, or text us 41061. We'll tell you what happened and what celebrity it is. That's having to apologize for being slightly drunk. And we'll also get your drunk stories right after this. It's the Jubal Show.

0: It's funny that you guys are talking about this because just last night I got a little drunk and told my in-laws exactly what I think of them.
1: Oh, bad idea.
0: That's a text message we just got in at 41061. Sounds like you're going to have a fun day.
1: Yeah.
0: It's the Jubal Show. 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Text in 41061. When's what time that you got slightly drunk and did something you regret? And I asked the question because Hugh Laurie, who, if you don't know who that is, he's the actor that was in House. Woman tweeted that every episode of the show House is basically the same. And apparently Hugh Laurie lit her up on Twitter.
2: I got upset about it.
0: And was upset about it. And people were like, dang, calm down, dude.
2: Relax, bro.
1: He was right, though. I saw that.
0: He had to come out and apologize and admit that he was slightly drunk when he sent that tweet and started going at the woman who just had like a little bit of a critique on his show. When's the last time you did something drunk that you regret? Hey, Shelby.
3: Hey.
0: What did you do?
3: All right, so when I was 18, I got pulled over for driving under the influence, and when the cop stopped me, which I'm not proud of, cop stopped me and was like, hey, why do you smell like alcohol? And I was like, well, someone spilled it on me. And he's like, well, why is it coming from your mouth? And I'm like, someone spilled it in my mouth. And then I hope that no one would hear that story. But on the way into court, he ran into my mom. She's like, my daughter is here, and she got arrested, and he told her that story. It was really embarrassing.
0: I bet. Call us up 888-343-1061. Text in 41061. When's the last time you got slightly drunk or really drunk and did something stupid?
1: I feel like I want to throw this to Jubal first because, like, while we've all done drunk things, I don't really feel like I have regrets. Do you, Jubal?
0: No, I don't have any regrets. I just have stories from my life.
1: What do you think?
0: And I spent a lot of my life not in the right state of mind. I don't really drink like I used to anymore. Yeah. You know, I reframed my relationship with alcohol.
2: Yeah.
0: But most of my life, no. Since like 13 years old, I was pretty much drunk.
2: I'm sober for six years.
0: I've done many, many things that I shouldn't
2: that
0: have done.
2: You regret?
0: I think one of the best stories I have, though, is one night after going out, me and friends were in a Taco Bell drive-thru. You know, like it's 2 a.m. and we were arguing with the car in front of us for whatever reason. And I was very drunk in the back, you know, and I was going to solve it. So I got out of the car and then I started banging on the windows of the car in front of us. Like, I'm going to fight everybody in it, you know, and they're like, you know, this guy's a maniac.
2: All right.
0: But then I had the bright idea because they wouldn't open the door that I'm going to go around to the front of their car and pee on the hood of it.
1: Peeing in your drunk stories.
0: Well, the problem is I got ready to pee on the hood of their car and then I got stage fright because and so I just stood there showing them
2: your stuff,
0: my stuff. And then just had to be like, dang it, and then zip it back up and get in the back of the car and sit there and shut up.
2: You're lucky that didn't turn into an arrest.
0: Yeah, you guys want to mess with me, check this thing out, huh? What do you think? Hello, Ollie.
4: Oli,
0: what's up? How are you?
4: Good.
0: What's something you did while slightly drunk?
4: Me and a friend, we drank a fifth of tequila by ourselves.
1: Oh, gosh.
4: At a party. And I woke up the next morning and felt like the burro had sat on my head.
1: Ooh.
4: And cramped in my mouth.
1: Ew.
2: Alrighty then.
4: And all my friends go, I didn't know you guys knew karate. Neither did we.
1: Oh, no.
0: What happened with the karate?
4: Oh, well, we started flipping each other around, and we were so drunk, we don't remember.
2: I think Ollie's drunk right now. He doesn't remember. Yeah. He didn't tell us that part of the story.
0: Thank you for calling, Ollie. We only appreciate you. Call us 888-343-1061. Text in 41061. What's something you regret doing while slightly drunk? Because Hugh Laurie, the actor that was in House, is getting heat because he slammed a woman on Twitter who tweeted something bad about the show House, which, why is she watching House now anyway? That was
1: great,
0: like 20 years ago.
1: It's a great show. It's worth binging.
0: But he had to admit that he only started going at this woman on Twitter because he was slightly drunk. So text in 41061. Call us up 888-343-1061.
5: I do feel like there's not many cases where I regret the night before, I just look back and I think that was not a great idea.
1: Yeah.
5: But my sophomore year of college, my dad and my stepmom had moved us into a new apartment. And it was me, my cousin, my stepsister, and then another girl. But we had neighbors who were guys. And so, like, it became really fun. And that night, we decided to hang out and drink together at their place. Well, Victoria tried to keep up with all the guys.
2: Bad idea.
5: Bad idea. I drank like half the bottle of tequila myself.
2: All right.
5: It was just really bad. I ended up throwing up pink. I don't know what I had that was pink that day, but all over our front porch because we shared a porch. And the worst part about it is my dad had to be the one to take me upstairs and put me to bed, but I hobbled over to like my bathroom. And I ended up sleeping on my bathroom floor. And the next morning, I saw there's a picture of me passed out on the bathroom floor, but both my brothers putting a blanket over me and smiling. And then my dad waking me up, telling me I have to go to church in the morning.
2: All I'm getting out of all these stories, this is exactly why these last 6 years of sobriety for me have been the best years of my life.
1: What? What was the tipping point, Freeze?
2: There wasn't really a tipping point. It was just, you know, 30 years of free drinks and hosting nightclubs and doing bars for, you know, through radio and everything. I was just like, let me try life a little differently. let me try this in a different headspace.
0: Somebody texted in at 41061 and said, I peed from a second floor of a bar onto the first floor and successfully blamed it on a man in a bright blue t-shirt. So I got away with it.
1: Did you get arrested?
0: No, maybe the other guy did. He said he successfully blamed it on them.
1: It's like a Morgan Wallen accent.
0: Another person texted in at 41061 and said they had too many drinks and were quote unquote measuring with their brother-in-law at Thanksgiving in front of everybody, including the wives and the in-laws. Your phone break happens every single hour on the 20s. Your next one is coming up right after this. And then right after that is Nina's What's Trending. It's the Jewel Show.

0: drive and...
1: I'm not paying for this. Is my car... Did the raccoons just total my car at your stupid unprofessional body shop? Where you hire dumb people that don't even know how to roll up a window and are eating in my car? That's extremely unprofessional. I can't believe you guys are in business and I'm not paying for this. If you ruin my car, I'm not paying for this.
0: Well, then I'll just let you know it's a phone prank. Then...
1: What?
0: This is actually Jubal from the Jubal Show doing a phone prank on you, and your boyfriend set you up.
1: Are you kidding me? Oh, my God. I'm, like, sweating bullets right here. I'm sweating bullets. I'm about to go into a meeting. Are you kidding me?
0: He said your car is in the shop and just wanted to mess with you.
1: It is in the shop.
0: And I don't think raccoons are eating the seats and driving it anywhere, so I think you're fine.
1: Oh, well, I hope not, but I feel like nothing, even if something does go wrong, nothing could be worse than this phone call. Oh my gosh. Oh my gosh, no.
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0: Give us 3 minutes and we'll give you everything you need to know for the day. 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It's time for Nina's What's Trending.
4: Well, if you drive a Jeep or if you know anybody that has a Jeep, a new warning has just been issued. So make sure that you're parking outside and away from structures until further notice.
5: Dude, what? I want a Jeep so bad.
4: I will explain why in just a second.
6: Sounds terrifying.
4: I know. That's why I'm like, just don't park in a garage right now. I'll explain. But first, the FDA has just approved a new ingredient in sunscreen, which is actually kind of a big deal because this is the first time that they've added any ingredients to sunscreen in over 20 years. So, I mean, it's called bimotrizinol or something, but the reason
6: why... wrong word we can't pronounce.
4: Yeah. The reason why this is so great, though, is apparently other countries in Europe and Asia have been already using this in their SPF for a long time. So it's just like, it doesn't have the little extra white cast on it. It's less absorption. But the crazy, crazy part is the reason why this is so great is because it sits on top of your skin and doesn't go into your skin. The stuff that we've been using in our SPF goes into our skin.
5: Is that bad?
4: That's why a lot of people are using mineral sunscreen.
0: Yeah, the things you put on your skin that go into your skin absorb into your body. So
5: all I'm saying is back
0: might
5: in
0: be
5: the,
0: some stuff in there that's not good to be absorbing into your body.
5: Back in the old days, like, they didn't use sunscreen. They were vibing.
0: And they were fine.
6: There was also less of an ozone layer.
0: Never had any issues ever.
4: No skin cancer, none of that.
0: They also didn't have the research to know. So.
5: Oh, yeah. Well.
6: And there's less of an ozone layer now than there was then.
5: Okay, so you'll have to go at the whole thing on your information.
4: But the interesting part, too, is there's one company that's already kind of got a monopoly on this for 18 months. They own this particular ingredient, and they're going to, like, make all the money off of it.
6: Monopoly, baby.
4: I know. Mm-hmm. Here it goes. As we approach the first game of the FIFA World Cup here in Seattle, which is on Monday, by the way, Belgium and Egypt at 12 o'clock. Yeah, it's already here.
5: Never mind, sorry.
4: Monday.
5: Oh, gotcha.
4: Yeah, our Coast Guard is going to be extra busy. So there's going to be a lot of ferries coming in and out. There's going to be a lot of boats and cruise ships actually coming in and out. But now there's going to be security everywhere. I just didn't know that we had this many people that are going to be able to escort people on ferries, escort people on the cruise ships, escort people on the waterfront. And, like, I just didn't know that we had that much, like...
0: Escort? What do you mean, escort?
4: Protection. Like, that there's going to be different security guards and coast guards and cops and all of that on the boats.
0: For the boats?
4: Uh-huh.
0: Oh, I see. Oh,
4: for all of the boats and on land is what it's saying.
5: If you think about it, you're going onto a boat, you're going to get drunk, you're going to get, fights and...
4: That's what you're thinking about? I'm like, yeah. There's people that are commuting in. There's people from all over the world that are going to be here. I mean, yes, yes, yes. People will also be drinking at 12 o'clock. So just know that the city of Seattle is trying to make everybody safe, which is good. And interesting, just because I think there's going to be so many people around that you're not used to seeing if you're in the downtown area. And lastly, if you have a Jeep or know somebody that has a Jeep, they have been recalled. The ones from 2021 to 2025, Jeep Wranglers and Jeep Gladiators, because they're at risk of just turning into flames.
6: What? Okay,
5: but Tesla was like that last year.
6: Spontaneous combustion of a car?
4: On their own. Yeah.
6: Cool.
0: So wow.
4: They're just telling people that they need to park outside and away from structures because these cars are just all of a sudden just...
0: I just saw something, not to take away from the car thing, but that I'm very upset about with the World Cup.
4: What?
5: Uh-oh.
0: Very upset. I had no idea, but I literally just saw this, but FIFA has banned vuvuzelas from the World Cup.
4: Oh, no.
7: What's that?
6: Why? I don't even know what that is.
0: They're the little plastic horns.
4: From Venezuela.
0: Yeah, and they, like, here, I'll play a sound of what a vuvuzela sounds like.
6: Oh!

0: you're talking
1: and
0: about.
1: The last World Cup, they were everywhere, and it was like it was so cool. It was a cool, also very annoying, but it was very fun.
2: Yeah. So loud.
0: That's amazing.
1: Yeah, but they banned them from the World Cup, I guess.
2: Why?
1: This year.
0: Too distracting or something?
1: Boring, yeah. So I guess watching the game, I don't know. I didn't say why. I just saw this stuff.
0: That's so ridiculous.
2: Isn't that how they troll the other team?
1: Yeah, like it's just loud like, and it's, yeah.
3: It's fun.
1: It's fun.
0: Wah, wah, wah, wah, wah.
3: That's lame.
2: So
1: this World Cup is going to be stupid. I was already barely interested. Now I'm not interested at all.
0: They took my horn.
1: Yeah.
2: But we'll be safe. And that is what's trending.
1: All right. Call of Booty is coming up right after this. It's the Jubal Show.

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It's the Jubal Show, and one of our listeners has a very big dirty little secret that she's keeping from her boyfriend. I don't think he'd like to know about it. You'll hear what it is in your Dirty Little Secret next. It's the Jubal.

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0: You don't have enough money.
1: Okay. Right here. It says right here in this account we have $401,000.
0: Jackpot.
1: You missed it.
0: Nope. That says you have a 401k account.
2: It's almost time for America's favorite trivia game, You Versus Victoria. Your chance to take on Victoria Ramirez in a game of trivia for Alex Warren tickets.
3: Hey. So
2: call us if you want to play, 888-343-1061, 888-343-1061. 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
4: I feel like a mess of a person.
3: What, just
4: is that
3: today?
4: New? Yeah. Or I don't think it's new. It just hits a little harder some days. Today's one of those days. Yep.
2: Perception is reality. So if you feel like a mess, you are a mess.
4: You know? I feel like a mess.
5: Ding, ding, ding, ding.
2: You said you're a mess, not us.
4: I know. So I fixed that.
2: Decide not to be a mess.
4: That's a lot of, you're asking for a lot right now. I'm just saying, that's a lot to ask
2: for. All right, call us up if you want to play, 888-343-1061, 888-343-1061. You'll get to play the mess that is Victoria.
4: That is me. Which means you'll probably get a win.
2: Right after this.
6: Chance to win $2,500. Just enter this nationwide keyword on our website. Birthday. That's birthday.
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0: Got room for one more if you still want to go to Aspen.
1: Where did you find that?
0: Some kid back in town. Traded the van for it, straight up. I can get 70 miles to the gallon on this hog.
1: You know, Lloyd, just when I think you couldn't possibly be any dumber, you go and do something like this. And totally redeem yourself!
2: It's time for America's favorite trivia game, You versus Victoria. Your chance to take on Victoria Ramirez in a game of trivia for Alex Warren tickets. And let's meet today's contestant for You versus Victoria, Chris. What's up, Chris?
3: Hey, what's going on?
2: Not much.
4: Not much. What's going on with you, Chris?
2: I think Victoria's half asleep.
5: She was looking at the bottom of the cup that she's drinking out of, like, just staring at it.
4: You know when you have so many questions in your head, Chris, that you just, you don't know what to do with them.
2: What's your question right now, Victoria? Maybe Chris can help you out.
4: Boy, it's just like right now I'm just thinking about, like, space and time. Like, we were talking about it a little bit yesterday, and it's just been on my mind.
3: Yeah, we actually faced each other a couple months ago, so I'm excited to be back.
6: Speaking of time.
2: Space and time. A couple months ago, or this is just time repeating itself.
4: Oh, well, wait, did I win?
2: We're stuck in a loop, actually. We're stuck in a loop.
4: Did I win, or did you?
2: Back at the point where Chris
5: I love Jubal's mentality today.
3: We tied.
6: Oh, so he's back for more.
4: Oh, well, why that sound weird? I'm sorry.
6: You took it weird. That was you.
5: Yeah, you made it weird, bro.
4: I didn't make it weird. She made it weird.
2: Here we go. We're going to send Victoria out of the studio. And while she's leaving, Chris, the game is played like this. You have 30 seconds to answer as many questions as possible. If you don't know one, just say pass, and Victoria has to beat you outright to win, okay?
3: Sounds good.
2: All right, here we go, Chris. Your time starts now.
6: What U.S. president was the first to live in the White House?
3: Abraham Lincoln.
6: What war was ended by the Treaty of Versailles?
3: World War II.
6: What sport awards the Stanley Cup?
3: Hockey.
6: What is the only bird that can fly backward?
3: A bat.
6: The fear of spiders is known by what term?
3: Bat.
2: Got that in. We'll bring Victoria back in. Where is Victoria?
5: Victoria!
2: Sorry, Chris. Okay. Normally, she stands outside
3: can't
2: the studio.
3: Believe I said a bat.
2: Normally, Victoria stands outside the studio door where I can see her through the little window in it, but I did not see her. Away. So, okay. But you're back now.
4: I am. I had to hurry up and come back, and I was like, oh, crap.
5: Chris is shocked at how terribly he did. So, you got good chances. Yes.
4: Is that good for me or bad for me, though? Because that means that the answers are either that hard.
6: Yeah, they are.
2: What do you do for work, Chris?
3: I'm a PE teacher.
2: Oh, cool. Oh, I think we asked you that last time. Did we ask you that last time?
3: You did.
4: Wait, do you have to teach a subject while you're also a PE teacher or no? I'm just curious.
3: No, not me, no.
2: Oh, so you're just a PE teacher? Because normally like a PE teacher, like, yeah, like when I was going to school, they'd teach social studies.
5: Yep,
2: and
5: it was always social studies.
2: Yeah, and also be the PE teacher.
6: It's not just a PE teacher. No. He's teaching health. He's teaching fitness. He's teaching all of the things that these kids need to know. Right, Chris?
4: You're the fun teacher.
3: Well, the funny thing is I work at a private school. I work with neurodivergent students. So I make PE very different, creative, and fun for them. So
2: that's probably an interesting challenge.
4: So cool. Wait, so
3: it is, but it's very rewarding.
5: Yeah,
3: very
5: I kind of want to know what you do differently. Like,
6: it's a long conversation.
5: Is it a long conversation?
3: It is, and we could touch base later. But yeah, I'd love to explain. It's very fun.
5: You can just tell me to Google it. I'll Google it.
2: Yeah. All right, here we go.
6: Like, can we be boys?
2: 30 seconds to answer as many questions as possible. If you don't know one, just say pass. And Victoria, you have to beat Chris outright to win. And Chris, you can tell Victoria when to go.
3: Sure, I'll be nice today and just say go.
4: Aw, thanks, Chris.
6: What U.S. president was the first to live in the White House?
4: When did they build the White House? I don't know, like a long time ago. Well, technically, George Washington, because whatever house he lived in was the White House.
6: What war was ended by the Treaty of Versailles?
4: Because it was the president's house, you know? What? I want to go to the Palace of Versailles. I said? What'd you say? I'm sorry, we'll just go next. I don't
6: What sport awards the Stanley Cup?
4: I hate these questions. Soccer.
6: Seriously?
4: Football.
6: This was pretty bad on your behalf.
4: Stanley Cup?
6: Yeah.
4: Isn't that football? That is football.
2: Right. Well, let's send it over.
4: Like, it's football.
2: To our scoreboard and see how you guys did. Our scoreboard, Producer Freeze.
5: Victoria had none and Chris had one.
4: What?
2: Chris, congratulations. You beat Victoria.
4: I'm so confused right now.
2: Even though you didn't like your answers, you still got it done.
3: I did not.
2: And you got Alex Warren.
3: I'm a sports guy, so I knew the sports one.
2: You got Alex Warren tickets just for playing.
4: That's awkward.
2: Let's get the answers now with Nina.
6: The first U.S. president to live in the White House was John Adams.
4: No, it wasn't.
6: The war that was ended by the Treaty of Versailles was World War I. I'm going to ignore you. The sport that awards the Stanley Cup is hockey. The only bird that can fly backwards is a hummingbird. And the fear of spiders is known by arachnophobia.
4: Okay, I knew that. Also, Chris, you got a lot of questions. This is Pop Officer. Second, what... You wanted to go to the Palace of Versailles? I didn't even hear that question.
6: What war was ended by the Treaty of Versailles? And yes, I do want to go to the Palace of Versailles.
4: Yeah, I did not hear half that. I just heard...
2: Versailles?
5: Well, none of us are shocked by the fact that you didn't hear it.
4: Well, that's... Okay. Well, I'm glad we're all on the same page.
6: I do know, though. That's true.
4: And technically, George Washington, what would you call his house that he lived in?
6: I don't know.
5: The other house.
4: The White House. It's always whatever...
5: How do you know it was white?
4: Well, it's always... Look how far back it was.
2: What? Hey, Chris, thank you for playing, man. Appreciate you. Have a great day.
3: Hey, are you okay? You.
2: Yep.
3: You
2: too. Yeah.
6: No. Chris, she's not okay.
4: I'm so sorry.
6: Oh, wow.
4: Well, also, it's a long time ago.
2: Hey, the history that we teach in American schools will tell you that everything back in the day was white.
5: That's true.
2: You know?
5: The founding of this country.
2: Disregard the facts.
5: All right. Because
2: those don't matter. But so, pay attention to what you learned in school, Victoria. I think you're right on. You're right on exactly what you learned.
5: So the word whitewash.
4: It wasn't white.
2: We play you versus Victoria this same time every single weekday morning. Remember, if you want to play, just DM us at the Jubal Show or go to thejubalshow.com. 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And make us your number one preset. As a matter of fact, I need to ask Chris if he's done that. Chris?
3: Yeah.
2: Do you ever stream the show on the iHeartRadio app at all?
3: Oh, yeah.
5: Not just but oh yeah.
2: Oh yeah, exactly.
4: You get class. Yeah.
6: He's
4: you get
6: really
4: class.
6: Smart.
2: Chris is a great American.
4: I
3: am.
2: Yeah.
4: Chris teaches.
3: I've been to a lot of your guys' events and stuff too. I love watching you guys and seeing you guys.
2: Well, thank you.
6: Well, you should probably say hi.
2: Where were you yesterday?
5: Yeah.
2: We were at
3: Actually, funny story is I actually got the tickets. You guys, I actually put my email in, got the tickets, but then I didn't realize the game was so early. It was my work day. I was expecting it to be later in the day.
2: I think that was, I think a lot of people, you know, they got the tickets and they were like, oh, wait a second. It's an 11 o'clock game. We were at the Rainiers baseball game yesterday. Yeah. It was 11 o'clock game. But, so I think a lot of people
3: I did
2: go.
3: Have tickets to that.
2: Yeah.
3: But I saw you guys way back. I saw you guys at the Muckle shoot a while back.
6: Oh, yeah.
3: When you guys did the thing. And then I saw Jubal at the Enumclaw Stadium when he did his comedy.
2: Oh, wow. Yeah, the Chalet Theater. I haven't been back there in a minute.
6: Chris is the homie.
4: Chris, have you ever been to a pumpkin patch with us before?
2: Or did you
3: not
2: just
3: yet,
2: invite?
3: No,
5: I guess random.
2: Chris, I guess Victoria wants to go to the pumpkin patch with you this season. So.
5: In 4 months from now.
2: Yeah, kind of an informal invite from Victoria.
3: Victoria.
2: All right, well, cool. You guys have a pumpkin patch date. That'll be fun.
3: We'll go pick some pumpkins.
2: All right, take care, man. Thank you very much.
4: Really cute.
2: We play you versus Victoria the same time every single weekday morning. If you want to play, just DM us at the Jubal Show or go to thejubalshow.com. Your phone prank happens right after this, and then right after that is Nina's What's Trending. It's the Jubal Show.

0: This is a big situation. Are you following me?
1: Oh, no, not currently, no.
0: Not currently. So you're following me?
1: Well, it depends on what following, what classifies as following. Now that I know you and I know your smell and...
0: My smell? Mother... You're so weird. This is the creepiest thing in the world. I'm going to start. This is all recorded. I'm recording all this. I'm calling the cops.
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0: This is the weirdest thing.
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0: Good. Great. 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
2: 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And your friend Tyler set you up. It's a joke.
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0: Dude, yeah. Bro, I was picturing somebody sleeping in my jacket. I thought someone was stalking me. I'm like, dude, my heart's shaking right now. I'm so mad. I'm kind of scared.
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2: Give us 3 minutes and we'll give you everything you need to know for the day. 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It's time for Nina's What's Trending.
5: You know, there's nothing like a live show. And there should be nothing that stands in your way of going to your favorite concerts. And now...
6: But there's so many things that do.
5: I know.
6: It's so frustrating.
5: And I'm here to tell you...
6: We revolt.
5: There is a new way for you to get your tickets...
6: And get mad.
5: ...without spending too much money. Or spending any, really. And
6: what?
5: I'll explain... In just a second.
6: Stream it.
5: But first,
6: watch on YouTube. Listen.
7: We're not playing you versus Victoria anymore.
5: Well, now I am. Wait Victoria. Until you're spoken to. I'm now going to talk to you. Are you ready? I'll give the first person in this room $5 if you can scream out Taylor Swift, one of Taylor Swift's bridesmaids. Go.
6: Selena Gomez.
2: I don't even know.
7: That chick right there.
2: Blake Lively.
5: No.
7: The hand toss every week.
5: Victoria gets the high five.
6: Yeah, yeah.
2: You got one?
6: I got one. Okay.
5: So far, we know of two alleged bridesmaids for Taylor Swift's wedding, and Selena Gomez is one of them.
6: Yeah, she is.
5: And Gigi Hadid is the other one. Can I talk?
6: You tossed it to me.
5: I know, and then it's...
6: Stopped. Oh, okay.
5: I mean, you can tell the story if you want.
2: Victoria is just in an interesting spot today.
7: Yeah, it's very rare form.
6: Is it rare, though?
7: I mean, like, this is usually just this.
2: This is a little rare. Yeah, yeah. It's a little bit different than...
7: It's not all over the whole show.
5: Feel reacting to it feels like I've been here before.
7: Well, you've been in the car alone with her before, so...
6: That's where you get it.
5: That's true. I've spent a lot of time one-on-one with Victoria. But Gigi Hadid and Selena Gomez allegedly are the two that are confirmed, and Taylor got that locked up at the end of last year, so that's what we know. There's a new super app on the way. Who's ready?
7: Oh, I don't want any more apps.
5: Oh, it's coming for you. It's going to be everything that you've ever wanted in an app in one place.
6: Because
5: ChatGPT is dead. That's what they're saying anyways.
7: Who are they?
5: OpenAI. So their plan is to come up with a new app to basically be competitive with all the other apps that are coming out and making ChatGPT the new, well, not ChatGPT, the super app, the new destination. So I don't know if they're going to rebrand it with a new name, but I do know that this is happening fast and we're going to get the new super app in just a couple of weeks. The goal now is for it to be less of a reactive chatbot and more of an intelligent personal agent capable of completing. Okay, I see your hand.
2: Victoria's raising her hand. Like,
7: like we're in class.
2: I'm surprised you're not going, ooh, ooh, ooh.
7: Yeah. I know this one.
6: I don't want to get yelled at again.
5: Well, because I wasn't done explaining. So that was the goal. So, like, you could have multi step tasks across, like, all of your stuff, personal and professional life. And so the super app will still do all of the things. And if I haven't covered everything about the super app, please let me open the floor for questions.
6: I end up.
5: Victoria.
6: I'm confused. What is the app?
7: We just explained it.
6: It's
2: a new AI app.
6: Yeah. But you didn't say it's a new AI.
5: The whole time your hand was raised, I was explaining the goal of the app.
6: You weren't. You were just saying there's this, there's not this, there's not that. It's like, I don't know if you're talking about like a new Animal Crossing game.
7: Or is
6: there
7: like a closet we can put her in the building somewhere?
5: She just doesn't listen to anything I say. Like, literally ever.
6: You started it with
5: Jubal.
6: ChatGPT is dead.
5: Jubal.
6: And I'm like, I don't know about you.
2: We can't fix anything.
6: My farm animal game doesn't have ChatGPT on it.
5: While you were focused on your hand being raised, I was telling you the whole idea is for it to be not just an interpersonal chatbot or reactive chatbot. It's going to become something that's ingrained in your life.

0: be an assistant in your professional life and your personal life and all of the things. Now that I've repeated myself for the third time, I'm going to move on to the next story.
1: Is that okay?
2: Yeah.
3: Yes,
2: that's what I always tell people. Like, if you raise it, because a lot of in radio, they go, hey, you guys should raise your hand when, you know, you want to talk. And I'm like, I've never wanted to do that, because I'm like, if you're raising your hand, you're not listening. You're just thinking about your moment to talk. So let's not do that.
3: Let's just react and say.
2: Yeah. Nina's raising her hand, though. Nina?
3: This is how the radio show would sound if we did that.
0: Yeah. I was just going to finish trending really fast. I was just going to get in that last story real quick.
3: Nina, your hand is raised. Continue.
0: At the beginning of this interesting conversation, I told you that there was going to be a way for you to get your tickets to your favorite concerts without paying for it. And Spotify, I'm going to say, is the is not the first. I will say radio, us, we're the first to do this. But Spotify's idea is that they are going to have a reserved program that's going to hold up to 2 concert tickets for an artist.
1: What?
0: Dedicated to premium listeners. So while they're rolling this out to be a pretty amazing thing, they're holding 2 tickets for millions of people that stream.
2: So it's like a contest kind of to win tickets?
0: Yeah, and it's all based off of how much you listen.
1: Why can't they hold more?
0: That's a great question, because radio does hold more. We hold a lot of tickets. So you can do this. It doesn't hurt to try to listen. And it's all based off of how long you're listening.
1: I totally forgot we do that.
0: Isn't it so funny? It's like 2 tickets.
3: Yeah.
0: For thousands of people.
3: Yeah, like when you first said it, I was thinking maybe it was 2 tickets per
1: person
3: that won, but you're saying overall the prize is 2 tickets, which means most people aren't going to win.
0: It doesn't hurt.
2: So if there's like a Jessica Simpson concert.
0: Sure.
3: Right?
2: you're really hoping to win.
1: What?
0: Yeah.
2: Because Ashley Simpson, her sister, is opening up for her.
0: Sure.
2: Right. And if so, for like all the people in the country, they have 2 tickets to Ashley Simpson and Jessica Simpson together in concert.
3: I think that works with those 2 artists, to be honest with you.
2: That's a good point.
0: Have you listened to Piece of Me from Ashley Simpson?
3: I absolutely have
0: ago?
3: Not.
0: It's
3: I
0: a
3: absolutely
0: great
3: have
0: song.
3: Not.
0: Oh my gosh. And Jessica Simpson has bangers.
1: Hey.
0: So
3: okay,
0: you actually
3: you
0: spoke
3: it.
0: To my soul, but that's fine. But yes, that is exactly what I'm saying. So,
1: well, that's annoying.
0: I know. Again, you're better off listening to us to get your tickets. But I'm just
3: please call and take these 2 tickets to Jessica Simpson.
2: With Ashley Simpson opening.
1: I'll
2: pretty
1: be there.
2: Sweet. Ryan Cabrera is also going to be there.
0: He was my first interview.
2: Ryan Cabrera?
3: I don't even know who that is.
2: He was a dude.
3: I think he was a dude in transition. I missed that.
2: He's still probably a dude. I don't know.
0: He's
2: I don't know.
0: Dude.
2: Actually,
0: he's still a dude. He's
2: but
0: still
2: he was
0: a dude.
2: Yeah, he had a song that was big.
0: Still,
2: and then, yeah.
3: All right.
0: That's what's trending. I apologize for all of this.
2: To Catch a Cheater is coming up right after this. It's the Jubal Show. It's 106.1.

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0: Guaranteed human.

0: taught you that getting arrested was a requirement for a bachelorette party.
1: Yeah, that's crazy.
0: That's a
1: girl.
0: Bad idea, bro.
1: Really? I thought it was like, it's just like at a bachelorette party, like, you go crazy. You just, what are you going to
0: yeah,
1: be doing?
0: But like, you don't get arrested.
2: Yeah, not like actually crazy.
1: Not know? Like, I don't know. Like, I don't plan to go like shrieking on the street or anything, but like.
2: Not like driving a car through the front of a bank and stealing money.
0: Right.
1: That's not it.
2: It's a bachelorette party. I'm sorry, officer.
3: That's what we do. Yeah.
2: That's what happened when we checked in with the show last week. Did Victoria get arrested over the weekend at a bachelorette party? Because you have to get crazy and get arrested. And what else is going on in our lives? We'll check in with the show right after this. It's the Jubal Show.

0: party. Invited everyone.
1: Pull off the mic just a little.
0: You would see the biggest gift would be from me, and the card attached would say,
2: "Thank you for being a friend."
0: Every iconic show has their wacky cast of characters, and the Jubal Show is no different. Why, it's the Jubal Show with your drunk Aunt Nina.
1: Hi.
0: And then, of course, there's everybody's younger sister, Victoria Ramirez.
3: Hi.
0: And who could forget the quirky neighbor kid who lives next door and stops by every once in a while to invite us to the EDM club down the street because her new pet bird, Armin Van Pigeon, will be performing his first DJ set this weekend. Our social media producer, Gabby.
4: It's gonna be lit.
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5: Hello.
0: Then there's me, I'm Jubal, and this is the Jubal Show, and it's a time of week where we check in and see what's going on in our lives. So, Nina, what's up with you this week?
1: I think I just got a massage at one of those places.
0: Oh. Oh, well, I feel like you'd know.
5: Wow. Yeah, did it feel that good?
1: Yeah. Oh, wow. No, I don't. It's hard to tell what happened because I love little hole in the wall places because usually they do the best job, you know, whatever. I don't need to go to some fancy spa. Sure. So I went to a new place.
5: Bob thinks that too.
1: Well, anyway. Definitely. Bob and Frank
6: were... I just like the hole in the wall places, babe. That's why I keep going back there.
1: Y'all, Bob, Frank, and Steven were there too. So I go in and there was nobody there at the time that I went in. And so we go in and she's like, okay, do you want it hard, medium, or something else? And I was like, hard, I like deep tissue. The next thing I know, I hear some guy going, he's like, I'm ready for the new girl.
3: Oh.
1: And it's like, oh, wow. These people are talking loud. Like, you can hear everything. I'm like, well, this is a little weird. Mm-hmm. And then she's like, then there's some, you know, they're going back and forth whispering. And then another guy comes in. He's like, all right, I'm ready for my regular. And she's like, okay, we'll stick you in here. So all these weird sounds were happening while I was getting a massage. And I was like, what is this? Kind of distracted. She did an excellent job. So then I go to leave. And they were like hiding stuff from me as I was walking out.
3: What were they hiding?
5: I think you're onto something.
0: They were probably all like, wait, there's somebody here who actually just wants a massage.
5: Yeah, what do we do?
0: What do we do with that?
1: Yeah. I didn't even know. And they were like hiding. And this one woman was like, ha-ha, thanks, you know, for coming. Don't look. And I'm like, what's going on in there?
0: What is he doing?
1: And every time the doorbell would ring, it was another dude coming in. I'm ready for my regular. I was like, what is this place?
0: It's good that there wasn't like a police sting while you were
5: in
0: there.
5: That's what I was thinking.
1: Again, she did a great job.
5: Nina's mugshot is on the news.
1: I did not show up for that. I was just innocent bystander trying to get a massage. I did a little deep tissue, man.
5: I'm writing this down. It sounds like a great excuse.
1: I'll let you know where it is.
0: Victoria, what's up with you this week?
7: Well, guys, forgot we were doing this, so I did forget to have a check-in, but I didn't get arrested. I know, I mentioned it before to everyone in the room, like, make sure everyone has one, and I...
0: You forgot that we were doing the segment. Well, you went to a bachelorette party last weekend.
7: Yes.
5: Jubal will do it for you.
0: And you didn't get arrested. Congratulations.
1: I have pictures. So there's also pictures of Victoria dropping it like it's hot. She made out with a couple guys while she was at a bachelorette party. There's even a photo of his hand up your skirt. So
5: there's enough. What it is you had too much that you didn't want to talk about to do this segment is really what it is.
1: I have proof.
7: I mean, it was very fun. Also, I blew up ride balloons. Dude, those things.
1: She just danced over the guy with the hand up his skirt. Okay.
7: Well, that was just fun. And how's that not fun?
5: I can name a couple ways personally, but.
7: Well, okay, yeah, fair. But the ride balloons are really hard to blow up, and I don't recommend that for anyone.
3: I told you they're so hard.
7: And I did it backwards, and I had to redo it again.
0: You spelled bride backwards when you were doing the balloons?
7: Yes, because then while you're blowing up, you have to, like, put them through the string.
0: Oh, you have to, like, organize them that way?
7: Yes, and half the letters were backwards, and then I realized the whole bride was backwards, so I had to do it again.
1: That tracks.
0: Oh, look, it's our social media producer, Gabby, stopping by. Gabby, what's up with you?
3: Well, I feel so sad today. Because I got really sick over the weekend, and now I have, like, no milk supply.
0: And oh, yeah. Gabby's a new mom.
3: I'm a new mom, and I'm breastfeeding, and I'm pumping. And so now I'm, like, all anxious and stressed out about my milk supply because I feel like I'm not going to be able to feed my baby. And I've, like, complained about how I have to pump and breastfeed all the time, and now that I might not be able to.
0: Does the well run dry when you get sick as a mom?
3: Yeah, yeah, it does. Like, it's like a third of what it was. Like, I have no milk, and it's probably because I got so dehydrated.
1: Oh. Well, can you reproduce it, though? Like, is there a way to jumpstart it?
3: I've been looking online, and everybody says it's supposed to come back, but I'm so stressed that it's not, and so I feel all, like, emo about it.
7: Aww.
3: Because I'm not ready to be done.
5: I thought you were...
0: because the stress probably doesn't help either, so, Gabby, you should probably... sit back and meditate and visualize
7: the milk.
0: Yes, visualize the
5: pour
0: well
5: glasses in front of
0: filling
5: yourself.
0: Back up and the milk of life running freely through your body.
7: Yes.
1: People asking
7: okay.
1: it like a well.
3: Let me write that down. I'm gonna write that down.
1: Also, other
0: let
1: moms
0: the oceans
1: might know how to do
0: of
1: it.
0: Bodily nutrition flow.
7: Wow.
3: Yes. Okay.
1: I've never heard that phrase in my life. Let's go with it.
7: I've never heard anyone ask. Oh, is it because the wells run dry?
3: What are they talking about?
0: Producer Freeze, are you lactating okay?
5: No, yeah. I was going to say, I have plenty of breasts, so maybe she could use some of my milk. Hoo-ah! Yeah, what's going on in my life? I need to stop ordering at Starbucks.
7: Why?
5: Because I had the whole issue where they gave me the wrong size and they charged me the same price for what I ordered, and it was upsetting. And then this morning I went through, and I've been
1: ordering... Do you mean coffee place? But anyway, keep
5: going. Okay. You're right. Coffee place. But I can't pronounce the drink that I've been ordering for years. Caramel macchiato.
7: Yeah.
5: So every time I go to order, I have anxiety about saying it correctly. And then today I said I wanted it blended because they always put the shots of espresso at the bottom and it's really heavy and it's like milk and then the coffee. And I'm like, I want it mixed up. And they, instead of giving me it all blended together, they gave me a frozen frappuccino of some sort with two shots of espresso at the bottom of it. And
1: wait,
5: I'm like,
1: that's funny.
5: I don't know how to order coffee.
1: Well, that's your fault, dude.
7: Amen.
5: No, I'm just saying. I think I'm just I'm just going to go black coffee, give me sugar.
0: There you go.
7: Hey, there you go.
1: Yeah.
0: You can't really screw that up.
5: Yeah,
0: unless you accidentally say blended again.
5: Right. I thought blended was self-explanatory. Anyway, Jubal, what's going on with you?
7: Are your liquids okay, Jubal?
0: Yeah, I feel like they're all right. I feel like my bodily liquids are running freely. But,
5: good to know.
0: But I did get a parking ticket in my driveway the other day, which is annoying.
7: How? But, check out.
0: Yeah, because apparently it was like a little bit in the sidewalk, so somebody must have walked by and complained. But I got a park. But I have had many tickets that I have not paid, so I finally decided to pay them. And I had an awesome customer service experience with the courts, except it's not when you would want an awesome customer service experience, because I called up to pay my tickets, and this woman was on the phone and she was helping me, and then she was like, okay, so you got 6 unpaid tickets. I was like, okay, so we talked about it. I gotta call this other company to pay them because they've gone to collections or whatever, you know. And then I hang up the phone. Totally. And then all of a sudden, I get a call back from the court, and it's her again. And she's like, you know what? I'm so sorry. I realized I don't think I got your license license plate correct. Like, she's like, I think I wrote it down wrong, so I want to make sure I've got the right information, which is cool. I've never had that's the court. Usually, they don't care at all. She actually was working hard, and it was after 5 o'clock. She was calling me back. Aww. So anyway, she's like, what's your license plate? I give her my license plate. She's like, this will be good because, like, that had 6 tickets. I'm sure you're going to save some money on this. And I was like, yeah, watch. I was like, prepare to stand corrected, because 6 seemed low to me. So anyway, she's like, you've got 20. Yeah, so thanks for the great customer service. Also, I wish I could have paid the 6 tickets.
5: Yeah.
0: 20.
7: Bro, how do you rack up 20 tickets?
0: Live
7: and
0: life,
7: just...
0: that's how.
5: I'm not gonna ask, but I kind of want to know what the grand
7: total
5: was.
0: I don't even know yet. So
5: you don't even know yet?
0: If I call the company to pay it, I'll find out.
5: You took the first step. I'm not going to take it.
0: All right, it's time for your phone prank. And then right after that is Nina's What's Trending. It's the Jubal Show.
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9: Hello?
0: Hi, this is Pete Eakins. I'm calling from Gotta Works. I was looking for Amber, whose car is in here getting the brakes done.
9: Yeah, this is her.
0: Hi, Amber. I'm calling to talk to you about something because we've got a bit of an issue with your car.
9: What's going on?
0: Oh, it's honking the horn. It's like mocking us.
9: Wait, what's going on?
0: It's honking the horn. Even.
9: That's my car in the background.
0: Yeah.
9: What's going on with my car?
0: What? Okay, well, oh my. That just, what did it do there? I'm so sorry. So last night, overnight, one of our techs left a candy bar in the back and the window's down. So, yeah.
9: Okay. What are you trying to?
0: Well, we got a family of raccoons that's currently in your car tearing it to pieces.
9: Are you kidding me?
0: Yeah.
9: My car, you got, there's raccoons in my car?
0: Yeah, it's like, I don't know how the horn's muted now. Like, what are they doing? They're honking the horn. Yeah, there's a family of raccoons in there. We can't get them out. And so they're like,
9: are you kidding? I'm just in disbelief that this is happening. And
0: imagine me when I showed up to work and I went to the car, I saw the windows open and I looked in and there's just a raccoon almost bit my face off.
9: You know, okay, well, I don't really care about that and your face or the raccoon. I care about my car. And what I want to know is who's the tech that, why is there a candy bar in my back seat? No one should be eating in my car. You should be working on my brakes.
0: Oh my God, they started it. I don't know how they even got the car. He must have left the keys in it.
9: That doesn't make any sense. Like, raccoons don't, oh my God, they do have thumps, don't they? I'm sorry, but you need to get a fire extinguisher or a hose and spray them out or get them out of my car. Raccoons
0: somehow they started, and then, oh my God, it's rolling.
9: What do you mean? What are you talking about?
0: Oh my goodness, I don't know if you heard that. Oh boy.
9: What just happened to my car?
0: Oh boy.
9: What's your name again?
0: Pete.
9: Pete, what the f*** just happened to my car?

0: Nobody saw it coming. So I will explain coming up in just a second. But first, this is more of a case of who's wrong. There's a mom and her child that are trending big time this morning because of an incident that happened inside of a grocery store. Her 7-year-old child flipped off an elderly man.
1: Why?
0: The elderly man called the child rude. And now the internet is feuding.
1: Why did the kid flip off?
0: So the story goes, they're at the grocery store. Mom's just trucking away with her cart. The elderly man, I guess, was cutting them off. And so the child instinctively looks at him and flips him off. So the old man looks at the kid and goes, that was rude. And so then the mom turns around and tells off the old guy for disciplining rude. Her child or calling her child rude. So why the internet is split, of course, is because he should have never chimed in because it's the mother's job to discipline her child.
2: Did he discipline the kid? Because like disciplining is be like, you know, get like some sort of consequence or whatever. Right. If he's just being like, that was rude.
3: That's
2: not really disciplining. That's just being like, hey, you flipped me off. This rude, man.
0: Yeah. The dude was right. But yeah.
2: Right.
0: But then everybody else is like, you know, that he should have kept his mouth shut and then it was on her. And then the other people are like, yeah, it was on her. So she should be teaching her kid how to act. So
2: I mean, maybe you could have said it to the parent. Hey, your kid is super rude.
3: Yeah.
2: Why don't you do something about it? He just flipped me off. I guess you could say it that way.
0: I mean, it's probably an instinct. If you're looking at a 7-year-old kid that's just flipping you off. I mean, what are you going to say?
3: My thing is the kid probably learned it from the mom.
2: Right. Exactly. Also, hey, what's wrong with teaching a kid? You flip someone off, they might say something to you, so be choosy and be thoughtful about that. You know
3: how you use your fingers.
2: Right.
0: You don't really, well, they think it's because it was the kid was 7 years old that the kid can't be rude. He doesn't know
2: he gets
0: any
2: a pass?
0: Better.
2: No, he doesn't. Yeah.
3: He knew what he used to know.
2: When I was 7 years old and I was using the middle finger, I absolutely knew that it was not good. I might have not known exactly what it meant, but I knew it was a bad thing.
3: He threw that at the right time.
2: Yeah.
3: He knew what he was doing.
2: Yes. Yeah. Yeah, exactly. The dude cut him off with a shopping cart. It wasn't like the kid just accidentally was like, with a middle finger without knowing what that was. The internet is ridiculous.
0: It is ridiculous.
1: That's crazy.
0: But I don't know.
2: Babies are constantly flipping you off.
3: Yep.
2: Except I think babies are because they're like playing with their fingers.
3: Yeah.
0: Right? I honestly think it's also really cute when babies do that. We're like when little kids do it because it's like, how did you learn that? That's funny.
3: And the babies usually like the reaction the adults give them when they do it.
0: Right. It's so rude. It's
1: you but a kid doing it would scare me. It's like, oh my gosh, I'm so sorry. I don't know what I did.
0: You just got to watch what you do in public because literally everything you're doing is being watched by the world and you could be the next story that we're talking about online. So there's that.
2: I would have just slipped that 7-year-old off back.
0: Well, then that would have been aggressive. You know? That would have been the thing.
1: Then you would have gone viral and be like,
3: my finger's longer than yours.
2: Yeah, exactly. Oh my God. Okay. He flipped me off first.
1: Yeah.
0: Well, you could play this game too with tattoos. I have more tattoos than you. Ha. If you're MGK, he can say that because he's got blacked out tattoos all over his body. Actually, I thought this was interesting. It made sense, but it also made me want to ask you, Jubal, when you got all of your tattoos, did you get sick? MGK is talking about how he got so sick after he got his whole body blacked out. Like, if you didn't know, he had tattoos, he had sleeves, he had all of that. But he wanted to become a new person, and so the best way for him to do that was to literally black out all of his tattoos. So it's, like, solid.
1: Removed?
0: Yeah. So,
2: I think what I was doing in the front of my, like, my stomach and chest and, like, the whole front of me, after one of the sessions, I didn't feel good for a while. Yeah.
3: Really?
2: Yeah, because it was painful. So you're like kind of in shock the whole time.
3: Yeah.
0: Well, and your body's got to heal. I mean, you're doing stuff to it. So I guess he powered through it in 2 months instead of letting his body heal in between each session. And for him, his big takeaway was that, you know, he doesn't think it was like a bad thing. He's proud of himself for powering through and it's, you know, brought him to a new enlightened space. Well, so. If you didn't know, you can get sick from getting tattoos.
3: Yeah, I didn't know that. I have a sleeve, and I've never gotten sick, but I've gotten lightheaded and like been like, all right, I need to relax for a while.
2: I mean, I've gotten sick, you know.
3: Sick.
2: Like, my body looks sick.
1: Wow.
2: From my tattoos.
1: No.
3: Bro, yeah. that tattoo is sick.
2: Yeah, I've gotten that. That's happened.
0: Says the guy on the boat showing off his muscles, being like, look at me drinking my hard seltzer because it's sick. Well, he better be careful, though, because there's a new disorder linked to drinking too much hard seltzer.
1: It's called having too much fun. I'm just kidding.
0: I shouldn't call it out, but that was a really great transition.
2: I actually thought you were talking about me at first, and I was like,
3: I did too. I was like,
2: when have I been on a boat showing off my muscles going up? Yeah. It might have happened at some point.
3: I was like, I'm new here. Maybe this is a story I missed.
2: And I was like, did I?

0: do that? I had to think back and was like, did I do that at some point?
1: I was waiting to see. I was like, wait. I was like, I think this might be a transition. This can't be a yeah.
2: It was a terrible transition. Got it. I was really weaving the story. I was like,
0: did I post something on social media once where I was like showing off muscles and being like, I'm that sick on a boat? Oh, it sounds fun. Right. And I don't think I did. So,
2: okay, never mind. However, there is a new disorder linked to drinking too much hard seltzer. To be so bad. So overconsumption of any alcohol is bad for your health, of course, they say. But now there's linked to seltzer specifically. It can cause headaches, nausea, confusion, seizures, and even a coma.
3: That's like a Friday night for me back in the day.
1: Isn't that just a hangover?
2: It's something called severe hyponatremia. It's a dangerous drop in blood sodium levels, and it's caused by an excessive fluid intake from low-solute drinks like the hard seltzers.
1: Huh. So what's not a drink that has low-solute?
4: Water.
2: Well, it also goes to say that these are the people that are drinking like a 6-pack to 2 6-packs, like to a whole case at a time. And because it's easy to drink so many seltzers because it feels like you're drinking juice one. And like because, you know, you don't feel hammered, but it all catches up to you. So you drink so many. And then that's how you get the disorder.
3: Another reason to stop drinking, y'all.
1: Okay.
2: Everything in moderation.
3: Or just stop drinking, y'all.
1: All right. Freeze. We can have a conversation about this later.
3: Okay. Whatever worked for me. That's all I'm saying.
2: Whatever works for you
1: and this
2: doesn't
1: stage,
2: work for everybody else.
3: You guys are attacking me. I'm not attacking you.
4: No. You just told us what to
3: do. I'm just being a voice for people out there that may not want to drink.
1: And we are also being voices out there for people who may want to drink.
3: That has already been established over and over and over on this show.
0: We are well aware of that fact.
2: Okay, I gotta go potty. That's what's trending.
0: All right, Call of Booty is coming up right after this. It's the Jubal Show.

almost time for your dirty little secret. It's the Jubal Show, and one of our listeners has a very big dirty little secret that she's keeping from her boyfriend. I don't think he'd like to know about it. You'll hear what it is in your dirty little secret next. It's the Jubal Show.

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2: Hello?
3: Hello.
2: Hey, you have a dirty little secret?
3: Yes, I do.
2: Sweet. What is it?
3: I'm almost shaking saying this because it's going to sound way worse than it really is, but just hear me out. I had a threesome with my boyfriend's brother and his girlfriend.
4: Whoa.
5: Oh. Okay.
4: Yeah, you just cut your boyfriend out of it?
5: So how does it not sound as bad as it is?
3: I had gone out with some of my girls like a while ago. Like the time frame is a little off. It was probably like 6 months to a year. I can't remember. We were just out having a good time. I was just by myself and I was okay with that. And so I was going to go close out my tab and a guy offers to close it out for me. And he was really cute. Yeah. And I was like, okay, maybe, you know, I still have a chance for the night. And so I see him and he points to his girlfriend and then she comes over and we kind of chatted up and everything and she's really cool. We're really vibing and they ask if I want to go back to their place. And I say, you know, sure, whatever. We do. It was an amazing time. Really fun. Really cool.
4: Where's your boyfriend in all this? Did he just stay home for the night? So,
3: I have been seeing this guy for about 2 months officially, and next to his bed is a picture, and I recognize his face. So I ask him to tell me who's in the photo, like, what photo is this? Is this a family photo? And he says the guy is his brother and his brother's girlfriend, and that's who I had the threesome with.
2: Well, thank you for telling us your dirty little secret.
3: Thanks, guys.
0: What's your dirty little secret? 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

I like Wednesdays. It means we're wrapping up the weekend. We're getting there, man. It's new hits 106.1. Frankie V stepping in, got cash, concert tickets, and more to give away during the workday. Let's get it going. Come on.

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0: Zara Larsson will be there at our very own iHeart Radio Music Festival. It is a Frankie V. Of course, tickets for Capital One cardholders. The pre-sale go on sale today. So get those before they do sell out. It is a Frankie V. Speaking of tickets, man, the tickets to Toy Story 5, which opens up a week from Friday, are a hot item, especially because Taylor Swift is a part of the movie. She has a song in it as we world premiered last week. Now, she was actually at the red carpet premiere in L.A., surprised everybody yesterday, walked the carpet. She performed at the event, also did a really cool speech talking about how much Toy Story 5 and the whole franchise means there. It's a really cool moment for Taylor Swift. You'll be seeing that on your socials today. Bieber, Bruno Mars, Tame Impala, and more coming up next.
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0: on to Frankie V. Vanessa, you are off this week, first week of your summer break, and you're doing what?
1: I am just hanging out painting.
2: What are you painting, a picture or your walls?
1: No, I'm an artist, so I'm painting a commissioned piece for somebody.
2: I don't know what that means, but it sounds super nice.
0: You enjoy. Thank you for having us on. $2,500 yours right after 11. Tame Impala and Jennifer Blackpink. This is called Dracula. Right now, it's Hits.

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0: From the Fox 13 Weather Center, I'm meteorologist Abby Oconee. High temperatures today in the mid to upper 60s across the greater Seattle area after some soggy pockets and clouds earlier today. We expect increasing sunshine later, highs in the 80s on Sunday, 92 on Monday.
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$2,500 towards that little vacation you're going on, that traveling you're doing this summer. 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

0: It is the new Hits 106.1 and Frankie V. Shout out to everybody on vacation this week. I feel like a lot of people decided to kick off vacation before summer actually starts. So summer begins on the 21st. We're 11 days away, but with schools getting out and whatnot, a lot of people in Seattle are celebrating some time off. So thank you for having us on. It's a new Hits 106.1. Carrie, you're off today. What are you doing?
1: I'm actually laying down watching TV.
0: Okay, perfect. Enjoying that life of chilling. Early summer. Thank you for having us on, man. Zara Larsson, Justin Bieber, Taylor Swift, and more. It's all next.
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Old Man Eddie is back, and he's very upset. 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

0: We are the new Hits 106.1 with tickets to see Alex Warren. Man, he's coming to town on Saturday. Climate Pledge Arena tickets for you at 12:30. Frankie V. So Katy Perry and Justin Trudeau made their red carpet debut as a couple at the Tribeca Festival almost a year after sparking rumors of dating. Of course, it's not their hard launch. We've seen them on social media together before, but that was a big deal for lots to see them walking that red carpet together. So there you go. All right, like I said, man, we got these tickets in to see Alex Warren coming up around 12:30. Got Hozier, Pink Panther, some more coming up next.
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Hold down that talk back, Mike. We need your name, your neighborhood, and why you want to see Alex Warren for a chance to win. Good luck.

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1: 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And please don't say anything.
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Getting you some money to go somewhere nice. You know, celebrate America turning 200.

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Old Man Eddie is back, and he's very upset. 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

Dad, you ready for the big old soccer invasion? Got the game going down. Well, I'm sorry, the match going down between USA and Paraguay on Friday. And Victoria from the Jubal Show, Kelsey J, who does your night show, going to be hanging out at the hall on Occidental, doing a little match watching party. You can grab details.

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Old Man Eddie is back, and he's very upset. 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

on strike if they ever make me get rid of this, you know? It's like nobody's got time for commercials when sitting in traffic on I-5, I-405, all the fives, you know? Got some Bruno Mars for you now. Olivia Dean on the way. Some Leon Thomas, too.

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It's Ann. Got some new Olivia Rodrigo for you next on Hits 106.1. I am so excited about this. 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